or more with us. But he will be alive in our hearts for many years. He was a tough guy. He taught us a new way. Let's give a hand for the departed soul. Come on!

0: Shazbat.
1: Cardinal numbers. Cardinal numbers. Cardinal numbers. Cardinal numbers. Cardinal numbers. Cardinal numbers. Cardinal numbers. Cardinal numbers. Cardinal numbers. Cardinal numbers. Cardinal numbers. Cardinal numbers.
2: Dialogue 3. Dialogue 3. Dialogue 3. Dialogue 3. Dialogue 3. Dialogue 3. Dialogue 3. Dialogue 3. Dialogue 3. Dialogue 3. Dialogue 3. Dialogue 3. Dialogue 3. Dialogue 3. Dialogue 3. Dialogue 3. Dialogue 3. Dialogue 3. Dialogue 3. Dialogue 3. Dialogue 3. Dialogue 3. Dialogue 3. Dialogue 3. Dialogue 3. Dialogue 3. Dialogue 3. Dialogue 3. Dialogue 3. Dialogue 3. Dialogue 3. Dialogue 3. Dialogue 3. Dialogue 3. Dialogue 3. Dialogue 3. Dialogue 3. Dialogue 3. Dialogue 3. Dialogue 3. Dialogue 3. Dialogue 3. Dialogue 3. Dialogue 3. Dialogue 3. Dialogue 3. Dialogue 3. Dialogue 3. Dialogue 3. Dialogue 3. Dialogue 3. Dialogue 3. Dialogue 3. Dialogue 3. Dialogue 3. Dialogue 3. Dialogue 3. Dialogue 3. Dialogue 3. Dialogue 3. Dialogue 3. Dialogue 3. Dialogue 3.

0: man asked me to be on the stage. Right away, I said yes. Like I said, we went through all the committees and planning and stuff, and every time somebody had an idea,
1: we'd
0: get together, we'd come in all the angles, all the do's and the don'ts, and if it withstood all of our, we kept. And we worked pretty hard on this.
2: Of course, we don't do that anymore.
0: But, we went to the red car. 7 o'clock, one of the guys who was going to get the knives and stuff ready for the tunnel and break them out and everything. He came in at 7 o'clock and got all that done. At 8 o'clock, when we came in, Earl Clinton has since been executed. In fact, I'm the only one left living that was in, actually left in the escape. Everybody else is dead.
1: It shattered.

take an unfamiliar path, you're going to find that people are bewildered by it, or wonder why you aren't doing what you did, or why aren't you doing what other people do. But one of my principles, which is very important to me, is I have never tried to build a career.

At a little church in the country not long ago, a prayer was led by an old country preacher who then raised his hands as everyone stood and sang, "My God is real." A warm breeze through the open windows brought in the smell of new-mown hay in a nearby field, and the singing of birds could be heard in the moment of silence as the preacher opened his Bible to read. And then a little old man stood up, bent with age, his hair thin and white, and said, "Preacher, tell them that Satan is real too. You can hear him in songs that give praise to idols and sinful things of this world. You can see him in the destruction of homes torn apart. I know that Satan is real, for once I had a happy home. I was loved and respected by my family. I was looked upon as a leader in my community. And then Satan came into my life. I grew selfish and unneighborly. My friends turned against me. And finally, my home was broken apart. My children took their paths into a world of sin. Yes, preacher, it's sweet to know that God is real and to know that in him all things are possible. And we know that heaven is a real place where joys shall never end. But sinner friend, if you're here today, Satan is real too. And hell is a real place, a place of everlasting punishment."

This is Apollo Control at 102 hours into the flight of Apollo 11. It's grown quite quiet here at Mission Control. A few moments ago, Flight Director Gene Kranz requested that everyone sit down, get prepared for events that are coming. And he closed with the remark, good luck to all of you. Minutes now until ignition for powered descent. Everything's still looking very good at this point. Okay, all flight controllers gonna go for powered descent. Retro, go. Fido, go. Guidance, go. Control, go. Telcom, go. Jinsey, go. Ecom, go. Surgeon, go. Capcom, we're go for powered descent. We're off to a good start. Play it cool.

0: Cal flight controllers, I'm going around the horn. 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Final,
1: go.
0: Guides,
1: go.
0: Control,
1: go.
0: Falcon,
1: go.
0: GNC,
1: go.
0: Econ,
1: go.
0: Surgeon,
1: go.
0: Retro,
1: go.
0: Final,
1: go.
0: Guides,
1: go.
0: Control,
1: go.
0: Falcon,
1: go.
0: GNC,
1: go.
0: Econ,
1: go.
0: Surgeon,
1: go.
0: Capcom, we're go for landing. Okay, everybody, let's hang tight and look for landing radar.
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1: Listen, Tranquility Base here. The Eagle has landed.
0: Okay, keep the chatter down in this room. T1, stand by T1. Stay no stay off, flight controllers. Retro,
2: stay.
0: Vital,
2: stay.
0: Guidance,
2: stay.
0: Control,
2: stay.
0: Telcom,
2: stay.
0: GNC,
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0: Ecom,
2: stay.
0: Surgeon,
2: stay.
0: Retro,
2: go.
0: Vital,
2: go.
0: Guidance,
2: go.
0: Control,
2: go.
0: Telcom,
2: go.
0: GNC,
2: go.
0: Ecom,
2: go.
0: Surgeon,
2: go.
0: Retro.

0: Listen patiently. We, who are the last men, earnestly desire to communicate with you.
1: Voor de luisteraars die het zich afvroegen, nee, er zit hier niemand in de studio, zeker niet Tilda Swinden die contact met jullie probeert op te nemen. 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En deze week is dat dus Last and First Men. Last and First Men, de film met dus de stem van Tilda Swinden van de IJslandse regisseur Johan Johansson. En ik laat vanaf nu even Anja aan het woord.
2: Last and First Men is an experimental science fiction film directed by Johan Johansson, an Icelandic composer and filmmaker. The film is based on Olaf Stapledon's novel of the same name, while the screenplay was written by Johansson and José Enrique Macian, a Spanish-American writer. It was completed posthumously 2 years after the director's death and premiered at the Berlin International Film Festival in 2020. In terms of its form, the film differs significantly from the typical narrative film within the science fiction genre. Through an unconventional directorial approach and a structure that can be more closely associated with a video essay, it creates an abstract, poetic, and meditative experience without a conventional narrative structure. On a purely visual level, Last and First Men consists essentially of shots depicting various monuments. These monuments are actually located in the territory of former socialist Yugoslavia and were erected in memory of those who died during the Second World War. The story is set billions of years in the future when the 18th and final human species is on the verge of extinction. By this point, humanity has also left Earth, as the planet is no longer suitable for life. In order to depict this futuristic world on a completely different planet, Johansson did not create an entirely new world specifically for the film. Instead, he used elements from our own reality, but presented them in a way that transformed them into something entirely new and alien. He removed them from their historical context and used the abstract qualities of the brutalist style to depict the future.
0: Scattered about the green plains of our colonized planet, you would notice many buildings. These buildings would seem like geometrical mountains to you. In many cases, the whole fabric is translucent or transparent, so that at night, with internal illumination, it appears as an edifice of light.
2: Brutalist monuments are recognizable by their grey concrete surfaces, sense of solidity and massiveness, sharp lines and minimalism, combined with a complete absence of people and the black and white cinematography. These images appear even colder, while the atmosphere becomes increasingly less human and more alienated and dystopian. The slow pace and rhythm, as well as the long takes, allow us to carefully observe the forms, textures, and interplay of light and shadow on the concrete. There is no dialogue in the film. The only voice we hear is the narration delivered by actress Tilda Swinton. She speaks in the first person on behalf of the last humans. Her delivery is not dramatic, but rather calm and restrained. Although she is describing the dark fate of human civilization, her calm tone suggests that they have already accepted their fate, and that their message is now being addressed to us. The music was composed by Johansson and composer Yair Elazar Glotman, who finalized the score after Johansson's death. The music contributes significantly to the film's immersive and meditative viewing experience. It combines ambient and electronic music with orchestral passages and layers of vocals. Like the imagery, the music develops slowly and follows the visual rhythm. Nevertheless, it can be said to possess a certain dramatic quality that is deliberately absent from the narration. It conveys tension, darkness, and melancholy. Overall, the music is what gives the film its epic tone and emotional depth, while in combination with the visuals, it emphasizes the monumentality of these brutalist constructions.

up your closed mind and take a trip on mine, and you'll never want to touch the ground.

it's pretty rough. But when I have you in my arms, baby, you know I just can't get enough.

Multiplicity adjustment, readjustment, synthesis, isotope, teleportation, transmolecularization, frequency polarization. Intergalactic realm of eternal darkness, intergalactic realm of eternal black darkness, white darkness. Infinity Incorporated.

atheism needs to be strongly advised against. Satan himself masquerades as an angel of light. It is the very nature of Satan such that he's a liar, and if he endeavors to convey something which is not true, then I think people would see him to be caught up in that and place themselves in a very dangerous position. And I suppose

0: Babylon Burner. 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Can you smell that? They're approaching. The peripheral. But that's okay. We've got the surveillance on them. They can't get no closer than this. Send out the canines.
1: I can hear them approaching. They're trying to get closer. You never know someone a mafia. Someone a mafia, so with a social. So I won't let them get past the barrier. I hear them plotting and planning to come and track a team. But I thought they would have track a team sooner. They can't carry this burden. I start to burn them. I said, why are we loving us? And that's not a rumor. Never stand up.

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And if you're a bumble, it's you that we're stamping down on. Say, military headgear, gloves and masks. No fuckery questions. You don't have to ask.

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He invented a rag called Deepak rag. Deepak means lamp, rag means melody. So he invented a rag called Deepak rag. In the evening, like we are sitting here, a lamp would be kept like a candle. And it is believed when he used to sing Deepak rag, slowly that lamp would burn by itself with the vibration. One of my dreams is to reach at least a little close to what Tansen was. So this rag, Darbari, was created by Tansen.

stand and fight this tribulation. Vanity, I know, can't guide I alone. I'm searching to find a love that's for the times. I've got to find some peace and unity, you see.